0: Oh, this is the news, and what can I tell you? This week, the long-awaited album from American political rockers Rage Against the Machine is released. It's called The Battle of Los Angeles, and when our U.S. colleagues caught up with guitar player Tom Morello, he seemed quite satisfied with it.
1: 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It is hard.
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hitchhiked her way across USA. 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She says, hey, babe, take a walk on the wild side.

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0: 87.6.